0: Michael Martin Murphy in A Long Line of Love on Real Country. My name is Al Farbell. At what time of the day are you the stupidest? Between 2 and 3 in the afternoon, according to intelligence experts. That's because of our natural biorhythms. Our brains hit a lull around 2 p.m. every day. This makes it the worst time to learn anything new. 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
11: 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The Hart County Rec Department is taking registration for the youth cheerleading, tackle football, and flag football programs through May 30th. The cheerleading registration fee is $60. The ages are 5 to 11 as of August 1st. Tackle football registration fee is $90. The ages are 6 to 11 as of August 1st. Flag football ages are 5 to 6 as of August 1st, and the fee is $40. 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Hart County Retired Teachers Association, they meet the first Tuesday of each month at 11:30 a.m. from Casa Grande. All retired teachers are invited to attend. This is the WKLY calendar.
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0: on Your Real Country Monday night. My name is Al Farble. Scientists consider it less likely to rain on Monday than any other day of the week. The science behind it isn't completely clear yet. The main working theory is that Mondays carry less pollution over the weekend. This means less dust is in the air, which can actually influence rainfall. More of your favorite old country songs are coming up right around the quarter for you from Randy Travis. On the other hand, Blake Shelton, Sure Be Cool If You Did. And more of your favorites are all coming up next right here on Real Country.
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0: 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My name is Al Farbo. 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
9: 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Hart County Retired Educators Association, they meet the first Tuesday of each month at 11:30 a.m. from Casa Grande Restaurant on East Franklin Street. All area retired educators are certainly invited. 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And 1776, it's coming up at the Lonnie Burns Fine Arts Center at Hart County High, June the 26th, 27th, and 28th. 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

0: The Gentle Giant, Don Williams, taking us back to Tulsa time on your Real Country Monday night. My name is Al Farbelt. You're taller in the morning than you are at night. Well, here's a weird fact about the human body. When you wake up in the morning, you're about 1 centimeter taller. That's because at night, when you're lying down, the spine stretches and decompresses. But throughout the day, the soft cartilage between your bones gets squashed and compressed, and you slightly shrink. More of your favorite old country songs are coming up right around the quarter for you from Garth Brooks and the Thunder Rolls, Riley Green and Ella Langley, Don't Mind If I Do, and more of your favorites are all coming up next right here on Real Country.
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9: 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The ages are 5 to 11 as of August 1st. Tackle football registration fee is $90. The ages are 6 to 11 as of August 1st. Flag football ages are 5 to 6 as of August 1st, and the fee is $40. 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Hart County Retired Teachers Association, they meet the first Tuesday of each month at 11:30 a.m. from Casa Grande. All retired teachers are invited to attend. This is the WKLY calendar.
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0: Day Country or Die Tryin'. That's Blake Shelton right here in Real Country. You know, they announced the other day that they were trying to get Blake to come back for the 30th anniversary of The Voice. But then they announced that Riley Green is going to be joining Kelly Clarkson and Adam Levine. So I guess they couldn't get things worked out with Blake. But that ought to be a lot of fun. He seems pretty excited about it. He did on Instagram the other day anyway. I'm Tammy. We've got some Josh Turner coming your way in minutes.
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0: Cash, hometown home right here in Real Country. I'm Tammy Lively. The Price is Right. Been around for, gosh, a long, long time now, over five decades. Well, the other day, last Friday, when they did their Mother's Day show, they had their biggest winner ever for a single game. Her name was Vanessa. She's a retired veteran, and she won $240,150 in cash and prizes. That's pretty darned impressive.
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13: 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Hart County Retired Educators Association, they meet the first Tuesday of each month at 11:30 a.m. from Casa Grande Restaurant on East Franklin Street. All area retired educators are certainly invited. Sardis Baptist Church at 4359 Anderson Highway in Hart County, their Cruise In and Car Show, it's a free event. All proceeds will benefit Bobby Powell, who is battling leukemia. That is scheduled for September 19th from 4 to 7 p.m. This event is sponsored by the Sardis Men's Ministry. And 1776, it's coming up at the Lonnie Burns Fine Arts Center at Hart County High, June the 26th, 27th, and 28th. 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

0: Glenn Campbell with Southern Nights right here in Real Country. Love that one. I'm Tammy Lively. Hey, next time you're grilling, you have got to resist the urge to flatten your burgers with your spatula. They say that just squeezes out all those flavorful juices. So do them on one side for however many minutes you're going to do them. Flip them over and do the other side, but do not squeeze your meat.
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9: 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The Hart County Rec Department is taking registration for the Youth Cheerleading Tackle Football and Flag Football programs through May 30th. The cheerleading registration fee is $60. The ages are 5 to 11 as of August 1st. Tackle football registration fee is $90. The ages are 6 to 11 as of August 1st. Flag football ages are 5 to 6 as of August 1st, and the fee is $40. 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Hart County Retired Teachers Association, they meet the first Tuesday of each month at 11:30 a.m. from Casa Grande. All retired teachers are invited to attend. This is the WKLY calendar.
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0: is the most played song on TouchTunes jukeboxes so far this year. Keep it here. We're going to do some Kenny Chesney, and it looks like Eddie Rabbit coming up.
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0: 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I'd love to lay you down right here in real country. Conway didn't make the list of the top baby names. They just released this. Olivia and Liam are still America's favorite baby names. They topped the list for the seventh straight year.
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0: George Burge right here in Real Country. It won't be long. And you know what? In my next life, I think I want to come back as a cat. They say, on average, cats spend two-thirds of every day sleeping. That means a nine-year-old cat has been awake for only about 3 years of its life. That would be awesome. I want to come back and take a lot of naps. Hey, we've got some Johnny Lee on the way. Keep it here. And Craig Morgan coming up next.
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0: That's Keith Urban, Better Life, right here in Real Country. I wonder if his life is better now that he's moved on from his marriage. I guess there was a big thing the other day because his daughter, Sunday Rose, had unfollowed him on Instagram. She followed him again soon after, but, you know, any little thing like that sparks a lot of speculation.
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5: 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The Hart County Rec Department is taking registration for the youth cheerleading, tackle football, and flag football programs through May 30th. The cheerleading registration fee is $60. The ages are 5 to 11 as of August 1st. Tackle football registration fee is $90. The ages are 6 to 11 as of August 1st. Flag football ages are 5 to 6 as of August 1st, and the fee is $40. 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Hart County Retired Teachers Association, they meet the first Tuesday of each month at 11:30 a.m. from Casa Grande. All retired teachers are invited to attend. 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

0: song came on right here in Real Country. I'm Tammy Lively. Listen, when those country songs come on that you love, I have a tendency to crank mine up to 11, but they say you shouldn't do that. There are over a billion young people who are at risk of permanent hearing loss from unsafe listening habits. Everybody's wearing earbuds and they've got them cranked up. Be very careful with those things, folks. Very careful. Hey, we've got some Chris Young on the way. Keep it here, too, for Don Gibson next.
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Good morning, everybody. It's 6:07, the morning show with Mike. How you doing? We got 59 degrees. We'll make that 60. We've got 60. Okay, I'm going to be generous. It'll get down to 59 eventually. Just not there yet, right? We have any wind this morning? Well, yes, we do. We have about 7 miles per hour out of the northeast. Let's see here. The humidity is about 76% barometer. 30.17 inches. Dew point is at 51. Not bad. Feels pretty good out this morning, to be honest. A little breeze. It feels good. Very high levels of the grass pollen. I mean, we've had this since wintertime. I mean, tree pollen, grass pollen. Do we have any months where we have no pollen? I don't think so. So you never get used to it, right? What are we looking at? Well, yesterday we got up to 80. Okay. We had a bunch of clouds in the morning. Then some sun gave way. Today, we'll see partly sunny skies at a high 75, overnight 52. Partly sunny 80 on Wednesday, overnight 56. Thursday, sunny 78. Friday, sunny 80. Saturday, partly sunny 90. 91 on Sunday, partly sunny. And we're going to be in the low 90s next week. So warm weather. We've seen some of it. And we're going to get to stay with it for quite some time because we're kind of settling into it's that time of year where we're going to stay in the 80s and 90s from pretty much now on, okay? Yesterday, we got up to 80 degrees, and right now we've got 60 degrees. What's happening at sports? The Braves and the Cubbies tonight out at Atlanta. First pitch at 7:15. Should be a good series. Two good teams. They both lead their divisions. NBA Oklahoma City, they got the brooms out and they swept the Lakers out of the gym. 115-110, they win that series 4-0. Cleveland 112-102 over Detroit. That one is knotted up at 2 games apiece. NBA playoffs 6:09. Good morning. Get them up.

That's right. The Hooch, Alan Jackson. Good morning, everybody. You're tuned in with The Morning Show, 13 minutes after 6. Outside, we've got a temperature right now of 60 degrees, a little breeze.

country boys. Charlie Daniels, John Barry, and a guy named Hal Ketchum. You forget about him, Hal Ketchum. He passed away about 12 years ago. 17 minutes after 6, it is Tuesday morning. T.G. Shepherd.

0: A.G. Shepherd, 21 minutes after 6. Good morning, everybody. We've got 60 degrees, a little breeze.
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2: Georgia's gas tax suspension expires 1 week from today as President Trump considers suspending the federal gas tax.
3: Georgia drivers and the rest of the U.S. continue to see soaring prices at the gas pump as the war in Iran stretches on. And once Georgia's gas tax suspension ends on May 19th, the costs will be even higher. However, President Trump said on Monday that he's looking at suspending the federal gas tax.
4: Yeah, I'm going to reduce until the... Let me tell you, as soon as this is over with Iran, as soon as it's over, you're going to see gasoline and oil drop like a rock.
3: Suspending the tax that adds about 18 cents per gallon of gas requires an act of Congress. I'm Liz Kennedy.
2: Income and property tax savings are on their way in Georgia. Governor Brian Kemp signed two bills yesterday aimed at reducing property taxes, raising the standard deduction, and cutting the state's income tax rate. Democrats opposed to the legislation point to the possibility of local governments raising sales tax to make up for the cuts. The governor is expected to sign the budget today. A middle Georgia attorney is going to remain behind bars for allegedly bringing drugs into a jail. WGXA reports a judge denied bond on Friday for Kevin Paul Bradley, who is facing charges for possession and crossing guard lines with drugs. The 60-year-old is accused of bringing legal documents soiled with synthetic marijuana for inmates inside the Bibb County Jail last month. The so-called spice was valued at nearly $50,000. A Georgia inmate being treated for injuries suffered on a work detail. A tree fell on an inmate while a crew was cleaning up in Towns County. I'm Scott Kimbler.
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0: Good morning news at 6:33. Mike Hawkins reporting, and we've got 59. There we go, the 59 degrees now. Feels good outside. A little breeze this morning at about 7 miles per hour. Breezing through early advance voting. A few more days of it today, Wednesday, Thursday, and Friday. It wraps up Friday afternoon. The hours are from 9 a.m. to 5 p.m. Board of Elections office on Cade Street or the Recreate Family Life Center. So May the 15th is the deadline. And then no voting this weekend, no voting on Monday. If you don't do early advance, you'll go to your normal polling precincts on Tuesday, May the 19th, primary election day here in Hart County. Board of Commissioners, District 2, District 4, and Board of Education, District 2, and District 4. And, of course, we've got some statewide races. Hart County Superior Court, it'll be a little busy around the courthouse today. It's criminal calendar call day today, so a steady flow from morning to afternoon. Georgia Department of Labor, Hart County's unemployment numbers for March. We came down to 3.2%. The U.S. rate, 4.3. The state average in Georgia, 3.5. So Hart County at a 3.2. We had been to 3.5 in February. A year ago in March, we were 3.4%. Now, coming out of March, our total labor force in Hart County, 12,328. Lake Hartwell this morning, 652.84 is that elevation. The GHSA Bass Fishing Championships on Lake Sinclair, which happened on the weekend on Saturday. Your state champions, Jacob Janning and Ben Wilson out of Jefferson High School, 20.05. Now, number five in the state was Cooper Sanders and Kane Norris of Hart County High with a 17.5 total. And again, that happened over the weekend. Congratulations, the number five team in the state of Cooper Sanders and Kane Norris. Baseball, the final four in the GHSA. Franklin County has made it there. They take on Morgan County, the best of three, a doubleheader on Thursday in Madison, Georgia. Franklin in the final four. The Braves and the Cubbies tonight in Atlanta, first pitch at 7:15. Let's check in with that forecast today. Partly sunny, 75, overnight 52. Wednesday, partly sunny, 80. Thursday, sunny, 78. By the weekend, we could be in the low 90 range. Yesterday, we get up to 80. The vital signs this morning, winds at 8 out of the northeast. Humidity's at 80%. Barometer, 30.18 inches. The dew point's at 51, and we've got 59 degrees. Good morning.
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Clint Black, good morning, everybody. You're tuned in with The Morning Show. 60-ish? Yeah, we got 60. No, 59. I'm looking over here at the wrong one. 59 is the thermometer. I was like, come on, man, look at me. I'm 59. That's what we are right now. Okay, 59. Excuse me.

0: Donnie Millsap. Good morning. It's a dime away from 7 o'clock, 6:50. We got 59 degrees.
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1: Breaking news this hour from Town Hall. I'm Rich Thomason. President Trump says the Iran ceasefire is on life support after Tehran's counterproposal to a U.S. peace plan fell far short. The U.S. blockade of Iranian ports remains in place. The president says his bottom line hasn't changed a bit.
2: Very simple. Iran cannot have a nuclear weapon. Can't have it. And if they did have it, the Middle East would be gone, Israel would be gone, and then hit Europe probably next. We're doing a service to the world, and this has gone on for 47 years. Other presidents and leaders of other countries that have the power should have done it, but they didn't do it.
1: Mr. Trump says he feels no pressure at all to cave to Iran's demands. A senior Trump administration official says that Israel is helping the UAE defend itself against Iranian aggression.
3: The U.S. ambassador to Israel, Mike Huckabee, said Israel sent Iron Dome anti-missile batteries and personnel to the United Arab Emirates to defend the country during the Iran war. At a Tel Aviv conference, Huckabee said, "I'd like to say a word of appreciation for the UAE, the first Abraham Accord member," adding, "Just look at the benefits. Israel sending them Iron Dome batteries and personnel to help operate them." The UAE has not immediately responded to a request for comment over the acknowledgement by Huckabee, though it underlines the growing defense relationship between the countries long suspicious of Iran. I'm Charles Tillotesma.
1: President Trump is preparing to depart Washington on a state visit to China. Beijing is a key Iranian ally, buying lots of oil from Iran. Could it start buying American oil instead? Stay tuned. Total of 18 Americans, they had been on board that hantavirus cruise ship, remain in isolation. 16 in Nebraska, two others quarantined in Atlanta. Dow futures down 50 points. More on these stories at townhall.com.
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1: Embattled British Prime Minister Keir Starmer has lost the first member of his government. He faces growing pressure to step down following heavy losses in local elections.
6: He really is on the sort of verge of being in a position that's utterly untenable, to have lost so much support within the party. And what we all need to keep an eye on in the next few hours, because he could literally have just a few hours left, is when the cabinet has its regular meeting, because that will be key. Will the cabinet turn against him, or will the divisions in the cabinet turn out to be that it's those who are worried about the kind of chaos and splits that dominate? But Keir Starmer is in big, big trouble.
1: That's BBC's Rob Watson. Two national agencies fighting corruption in Ukraine have named Ukrainian President Zelensky's former chief of staff as an official suspect in a major graft investigation. The agencies investigating Andrei Yermak. News and analysis, townhall.com. Texas Attorney General Ken Paxton suing a streaming giant.
7: The suit charges Netflix with spying on children and other consumers by collecting their data without consent and designing its platform to be addictive. Paxton says Netflix has falsely represented to consumers that it did not collect or share user data when it actually tracked and sold viewer habits and preferences to commercial data brokers and advertising technology companies. Paxton wants Netflix to purge the data it obtained illegally and not use it for targeting advertising without users' consent, plus pay fines for each violation. Keith Peters reporting.
1: The global maritime industry is facing a looming shortage of the fuel that powers ships. Iran war choking off a key shipping lane in the Strait of Hormuz. Roughly 80% of globally traded goods are transported by sea. More on these stories, townhall.com.
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8: Good morning. Right now, time to check in with news at 7:06. A little breeze. We got 59 degrees. Georgia Department of Labor, Georgia's unemployment numbers coming out of March at 3.5. Hart County coming out at 3.2%, under the state average. We had been at 3.5 in February and 3.4 a year earlier. Our total labor force at 12,328. Franklin's down from a 3.8 to a 3.5. Elbert down from a 3.6 to a 3.4. Madison County's down from a 3.4 to a 3.1. And Stevens County's down from a 4.4 to a 4.1. Early advance voting ahead of next Tuesday's May 19th primary election day. We've got today, Wednesday, Thursday, and Friday, the third and final week. It wraps up this Friday. The hours are from 9 a.m. to 5 p.m. Board of Elections office on K Street or the Reed Creek Family Life Center up on Reed Creek School Road next Tuesday, primary election day. Now, early advance will finish up at 5 on Friday. No weekend voting and no voting on Monday. And come Tuesday, if you haven't already voted, you'll go to your normal polling precincts. That'll be a week from today, next Tuesday, the 19th. Hart County Superior Court, it should be a busy day today with criminal calendar call throughout the morning and afternoon from the Hart County Courthouse. Lake Hartwell this morning, 652.84. Lake Russell, 474.76. Clark Hill, 322.36. And Lake Kiawee, 96.64. The GHSA Bass Fishing Championships on Lake Sinclair, that happened on Saturday. Your state champions, Jacob Janning and Ben Wilson out of Jefferson High School. Number 5 in the state was Cooper Sanders and Kane Norris from Hart County High. Baseball, your final four, Franklin County's at Morgan County, a doubleheader coming up on Thursday. The Braves and the Cubbies tonight, first pitch at 7:15. Time to check in with today's weathercast. We're looking at partly cloudy skies, 59 degrees. Winds right now at about 7 out of the northeast. Humidity is about 79%. 51 is our dew point and barometer at 30.18 inches. It looks like today will be a partly sunny day, 75 the high, overnight 52. Wednesday, partly sunny, 80. Sunny on Thursday, 78. 80 and sunshine Friday, partly sunny, 90 by the weekend. And on Sunday, partly sunny, 91. Yesterday, we get up to 80 and are low and currently right now at 59 degrees. You've been listening with today's weathercast.
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16: Now 20 down to be in the ball, 33, 30 down to be in the ball, 35, 35, 35, 35, 35, 35, 35, 35, 35, 35, 35, 35, 35, 35, 35, 35, 35, 35, 35, 35, 35, 35, 35, 35, 35, 35, 35, 35, 35, 35, 35, 35, 35, 35, 35, 35, 35, 35, 35, 35, 35, 35, 35, 35, 35, 35, 35, 35, 35, 35, 35, 35, 35, 35, 35, 35, 35, 35, 35, 35, 35, 35, 35, 35, 35, 35, 35, 35, 35, 35, 35, 35, 35, 35, 35, 35, 35, 35, 35, 35, 35, 35, 35, 35, 35, 35, 35, 35, 35, 35, 35, 35, 35, 35, 35, 35, 35, 35, 35, 35, 35, 35, 35, 35, 35, 35, 35, 35, 35, 35, 35, 35, 35, 35, 35, 35, 35,

0: The Grundy County Auction. John Michael Montgomery. What is going on, folks? 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You can do online registration link can be found on their Facebook page, too. Sardis Baptist Church, 29 North Anderson Highway, is having the Cruise In and Car Show free event. All proceeds to benefit Bobby Powell, who is battling leukemia, September 19th, down the road from 4 to 7 p.m. 1776, this is a play coming up June the 26th, 27th, and 28th from the Fine Arts Center at Hart County High, presented by the Savannah River Valley. The Livonia Church of God, in partnership with the Food Bank of Northeast Georgia, distributing free food this Thursday, May the 14th, beginning at 8 a.m. in the church parking lot at 107 Bear Creek Road in Livonia. Another rabies clinic from Hart County 4-H'ers. That one is coming up tomorrow, Wednesday, May the 13th, the Hart County Library parking lot on Benson Street from 5:30 to 6:30 p.m. Let's take a time out. We'll come back and wrap it up. Let's check in with Skelton Morris Associates.
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Martina McBride, good morning. It is, what is this, Tuesday? Yeah, Tuesday. It'll be Friday before you know it. It just flies by.

0: 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McGee Heating and Air and the Dairy Queen.
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2: Two infected passengers evacuated from the cruise ship stricken by a deadly antivirus outbreak are now in Georgia. That's from Liz Kennedy.
3: Two individuals were flown to Atlanta's Hartsfield-Jackson International on a Coletta flight on Monday morning, wearing protective gear as they exited the plane. They were then taken by ambulance to Emory University Hospital for care. They had arrived from the National Quarantine Unit at the University of Nebraska Medical Center, where Dr. Brendan Jackson from the Atlanta-based CDC discussed hantavirus transmission.
4: The data that we have now all suggests that transmission that spread between people happens when people are symptomatic. And so I think that gives us when they have symptoms.
3: Health officials have also stated that the risk to the public from hantavirus is very low.
2: Income and property tax savings on their way in Georgia. Governor Brian Kemp signed two bills yesterday aimed at reducing property taxes, raising the standard deduction, and cutting the state's income tax rate. Democrats opposed to the legislation point to the possibility of local governments raising sales tax to make up for the cuts. Authorities in Walker County investigating the death of a young child. Deputies were called to a home in Chickamauga Monday and found a six-month-old boy not breathing. Authorities tried to revive the child, but he was ultimately pronounced dead at the scene. Detectives and GBI investigators looking into the child's death, and no criminal charges have been filed as of yet. A man is accused of being drunk when his truck hit a Bartow County school bus. The state patrol says the 66-year-old ran a red light and struck a car before hitting the bus on the opposite side of Georgia 140. There were no injuries with nearly 20 students on board, the suspect facing two dozen charges. I'm Scott Kimbler.
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0: Good morning. That news time at 7:34. Mike Hackens reporting. Well, as the weather warms up, we've seen more and more traffic people heading to the lake. DUI cases, 3 DUI arrests last week, 11 accidents in the county. A couple of those were deer-related. So the accident number remains high, and even the DUI cases. Remember to slow down, be a sober driver. With more, Hart County Sheriff Chris Carroll.
12: Just remind everybody to stay safe on the roads. 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Buckle up, and please watch your speed. We're getting all kinds of complaints about speeding across the county, just different areas. So please watch your speed. We've got deputies out and about that are going to try to slow folks down. Speed continues to be a major factor in all the wrecks that we have. So just please watch your speed. We got a lot of traffic on the roads.
0: That, according to Hart County Sheriff Chris Carroll. Qualifying, well, that ended. And now we have an election coming up. May the 19th is primary election day, early advance voting. You have today, Wednesday, Thursday, and Friday, and that will wrap up week number three, the final week of early advance voting. That's happening each day, Monday through Friday this week from 9 a.m. to 5 p.m. Board of Elections office on Cade Street or the Reed Creek Family Life Center. Have that picture ID, and hopefully you're a registered voter. May the 19th is primary election day, so there's no voting Saturday, Sunday, or Monday, and come Tuesday of next week. If you haven't already done early advance, you'll go to your normal polling precinct. Hart County Superior Court, we've got criminal calendar call coming up today, and that's going to be a pretty busy day around the courthouse with criminal calendar call. The fans notification system, a lot of people are getting signed up.
13: Notification system, you announce it on the radio. A lot of people are coming in, they're hearing it from you. And I appreciate that. And, you know, my goal is I'd love to have 100% of Hart County citizens signed up for this. And it notifies you if something's done with your deed or plat, and it lets you get a jump on it and see what's going on.
0: That, according to Clerk Frankie Gray, they can certainly help you at the Clerk of Court's office. Georgia Department of Labor, the statewide rate at 3.5% coming out of March. The U.S. rate at 4.3%. Hart County, we were a 3.2 under that. We're at 3.2 coming out of March. We're down from February's 3.5%. Our total labor force, 12,328. Lake Hartwell this morning, 652.84 is that elevation. Lake Russell, 474.76. Lake Thurman, Clark Hill at 322.36. Lake Kiawe, 96.64. The GHSA Bass Fishing Championships on Lake Sinclair Saturday. State champions Jacob Janning and Ben Wilson out of Jefferson High School. Number 5 team in the state. The team of Cooper Sanders and Kane Norris from Hart County High placing 5th in the state. In baseball, the Final Four, Franklin County and baseball. They're at Morgan County, a doubleheader on Thursday. If they need a game 3, that would be on Friday. The winner of that series will move on to the state AA championship. Good morning. Your news time at 7:38.
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16: Atlanta Braves are back at home tonight when they take on the Chicago Cubs at Truist Park. Grant Holmes will start for the Braves. He's 2-1 with a 4.34 ERA. Colin Ray will start for the Cubs. He's 4-1 with an ERA right around 4. In college baseball action tonight, Georgia Tech is set to host Mercer non-conference play. Third-ranked Yellow Jackets are 42-8. Mercer is 39-13. Georgia Southern home tonight. They'll take on College of Charleston. The Eagles are 15-37. College of Charleston is 25-25. Softball regional play this weekend. Georgia Bulldogs will host College of Charleston. Georgia Tech will play Texas State.
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0: Good morning. Checking in with that forecast. Going to be looking at partly sunny skies today with a high about 80. We'll be up. We'll make that 78 to 80, and then overnight low 52. And then on Wednesday, partly sunny, 80. Sunny on Thursday, 78. 80 and sunshine Friday. 90, 91 for the weekend with partly sunny skies. Going to be toasty. Yesterday, we got up to 80 degrees, and our low this morning is currently 59 degrees. Winds at 8 out of the northeast. 80% humidity right now. Barometer, 30.20 inches. The dew point's at 51, and we've got 59 degrees. And thank you, the fine folks at the Dairy Queen Grill and Chill and McGee Heating and Air Conditioning with today's news at 7:30. Good morning.
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0: Bo Cephas, Hank Jr. It is Tuesday, number two working school day. And outdoors, we've had a low of 59 degrees, and we still got it. 59 degrees. 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
1: Breaking news this hour from Town Hall. I'm Rich Thomason. Kuwait is accusing Iran of dispatching an armed Revolutionary Guard team to attack an island in the Mideast nation. Kuwait has come under repeated attack by Iran during the war. President Trump dismisses as garbage Iran's response to a U.S. peace proposal, raising the specter of further American military strikes on Iran. The president says America is doing a service to the entire world by denying the death to America regime nukes.
2: They're lunatics having a nuclear weapon. I deal with them. I deal with them. I say it to them. I say, you people are crazy. I deal with them. They talk differently. I say, you're crazy. You're crazy people. You're nuts. You're not having a nuclear weapon. They think they can talk me into it, and they're not, they don't do very well with it. But they know how I feel. They can't have a nuclear weapon. They would use it within an hour after getting it.
1: The president is set to leave for Beijing for talks with his Chinese counterpart, President Xi. The American Enterprise Institute's Matthew Continetti says president will be negotiating from a position of strength.
3: I think he wants that big trade deal that he's been seeking with China throughout his two terms. And here, I think we have to be a little bit wary right now. I think America has a lot of economic leverage over China at the moment. And you consider the effect of the tariffs on China. You look at how our economy is doing. We just had a fantastic job report.
1: Continetti on the Salem Radio Network. The president will be accompanied to China by an entourage of American tech, industry, and finance leaders. Stung by the Virginia Supreme Court's rejection of their extreme gerrymandering plan, Virginia Democrats now making a long-shot appeal to the U.S. Supreme Court. The state Supreme Court ruled the 10-to-1 Democrat advantage map runs afoul of the state's constitution. On Wall Street, the Dow futures down 12 points. More on these stories, townhall.com.
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1: The Israeli parliament authorizes special military trials of suspects in the deadly October 2023 Hamas terror attack.
5: The new parliamentary session opened with this legislation, which had wide cross-party support, passing with 93 votes to zero. It will see a special military tribunal set up in Jerusalem with trials to be live-streamed. A panel of judges will be able to hand down the death penalty by a majority vote. This is justice for the victims, the hostages, the families, and the entire people of Israel, a sponsor of the bill said. Rights groups oppose the death penalty on moral grounds, but also criticize special legal procedures, saying they remove the right to a fair trial. They claim some testimony has been extracted through torture, which Israeli authorities deny.
1: The BBC's Yolande Nell. UK Prime Minister Keir Starmer fighting for his political survival after a disastrous set of results in local elections. Townhall.com. The Trump nominee to lead FEMA is a familiar face.
6: President Donald Trump has nominated Cameron Hamilton to lead the Federal Emergency Management Agency. This marks a surprising comeback for Hamilton, who was fired last year after defending FEMA's existence. If confirmed, Hamilton will be FEMA's first permanent administrator in Trump's second term. The agency has gone through three temporary leaders, including Hamilton. He'll need to ensure the agency is prepared for the summer disaster season, while also answering to Trump, who is likely to expect major reforms after a council he appointed recommended sweeping changes last Friday. I'm Lisa Dwyer.
1: The Treasury Department is pushing America's banks to monitor suspected Iranian money laundering networks. These networks use funds to smuggle sanctioned oil through shell companies and crypto networks. More on these stories, townhall.com.
0: 59 degrees, it's 8:05, and what's happening? Hart County Superior Court. It'll be a busy day today with criminal calendar call pretty much all day from the morning to the afternoon. Lake Hartwell's elevation this morning, 652.84. Primary election day is next Tuesday, May the 19th. Now, early advance voting continues today through Friday, 9 a.m. to 5 p.m., Reed Creek Family Life Center or the Board of Elections office on Cade Street. Those are the two locations in Hart County, and it ends Friday afternoon, May the 15th. Next Tuesday, May the 19th, primary election day. The GHSA Bass Fishing Championships on Lake Sinclair on Saturday. State champions Jacob Janning and Ben Wilson of Jefferson High School, number 5 in the state, the team of Cooper Sanders and Kane Norris from Hart County High. Congratulations, gentlemen. At high school baseball, the Final Four in Class AA this Thursday, a doubleheader, Franklin County at Morgan County. The Braves and the Cubs tonight in Atlanta. First pitch at 7:15. Let's talk forecast.
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0: Checking in with that forecast today, partly sunny 76, overnight 52, partly sunny Wednesday 80, Thursday sunny, upper 70s near 80. Yesterday we got up to 80. Our low this morning and currently 59 degrees. Good morning.
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morning, everybody. You're tuned in with the morning show. Swiftly, it is Tuesday morning. Number two work and school day. Y'all doing okay? Well, I hope you got a good day brewing, okay? And if you have not attempted to start to brew it, then I would get on it, okay? It's Tuesday morning. It's 8:14. It's brewing time. Miss Reba.

0: Miss Reba McEntire, 18 minutes after 8 o'clock. Good morning, people.
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0: 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It's 8:30. 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
2: Georgia's gas tax suspension expires 1 week from today as President Trump considers suspending the federal gas tax.
3: Georgia drivers and the rest of the U.S. continue to see soaring prices at the gas pump as the war in Iran stretches on. And once Georgia's gas tax suspension ends on May 19th, the costs will be even higher. However, President Trump said on Monday that he's looking at suspending the federal gas tax.
4: As soon as this is over with Iran, as soon as it's over, you're going to see gasoline and oil drop like a rock.
3: Suspending the tax that adds about 18 cents per gallon of gas requires an act of Congress. I'm Liz Kennedy.
2: Income and property tax savings are on their way in Georgia. Governor Brian Kemp signed two bills yesterday aimed at reducing property taxes, raising the standard deduction, and cutting the state's income tax rate. Democrats opposed to the legislation point to the possibility of local governments raising sales tax to make up for the cuts. The governor is expected to sign the budget today. A Middle Georgia attorney is going to remain behind bars for allegedly bringing drugs into a jail. WGXA reports a judge denied bond on Friday for Kevin Paul Bradley, who is facing charges for possession and crossing guard lines with drugs. The 60-year-old is accused of bringing legal documents soiled with synthetic marijuana for inmates inside the Bibb County Jail last month. The so-called spice was valued at nearly $50,000. A Georgia inmate being treated for injuries suffered on a work detail. A tree fell on an inmate while a crew was cleaning up in Towns County. I'm Scott Kimbler.
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0: Checking in with that forecast today, we'll see a mix, partly sunny 75, overnight 52, Wednesday partly sunny 80. Yesterday, we get up to 80, 59 is our low, and 60 degrees right now. Good morning.
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0: Glendale. It's 8:40. Good morning, people. We've got 60 degrees right now, the big 6-0.
1: While you're taking your kids to the school bus in the rain, we're drenching a highly sophisticated train heating and cooling unit with 5 inches of water an hour. While you're applying SPF 60, looking at a high of 97, we're subjecting train systems to temperatures north of 120 degrees Fahrenheit. 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

My Amenity, Brooks and Dunn. Good morning, everybody. It's 8:46. You're tuned in with the Morning Show. Currently outside, we've got 61 degrees. 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

0: Romeo. We got Miss Dolly. We've got Kathy Mattea. There was Tanya Tucker. And then, of course, Romeo. They were Billy Ray Cyrus. So 14 minutes after 9, 59 degrees right now. The boarding show.
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Vince and Reba, that's a great mix. Good morning, everybody. Coming up, bottom of the hour, we're going to be checking in with the Swap Shop at 9:30. Good morning, people.

0: Good morning, everybody. This is Mike Atkins. 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Got a cart, a garden cart that you pull behind the lawnmower, $40 on that. Got three wheels and tires, five lug, came off a Chevy, $20. And got a couple of Reese Hicks, got a window air conditioner, 706-436-1491. Good morning, you're on today's Swap Shop. What can we do for you?
1: Mike, what's that number? Somebody looking for a cheap car, free transportation.
0: Hang on just a second. Hadn't got to that. Let me see. I think it's a little bit over here. Let's see. Looking to buy. Okay, that number is 706-805-0850.
1: Wait a minute. Give me a pencil. That's 8, what now?
0: Okay,
1: 706-805-0850. 50.
0: Uh-huh.
1: Thank you.
0: Hey, you take care now. Y'all need a number to something, give me a call. I'll be glad to look it up. My number is 706-376-3363. Let's go to the telephones. Good morning, Swap Shop. What can we do for you?
2: Yes, sir. I've got a walk behind trenches.
0: A walk behind what now?
2: Trencher. Trench water line.
0: Okay.
2: Yeah. It's got tracks on it. Got a trailer to go with it. It's in excellent condition. 706-436-0472. And I've got two 10/22 Ruger rifles for sale.
0: Okay. I'll be glad to get them on.
2: Thank you.
0: He's got a walk-behind trencher. It's on tracks with a trailer. And he's also got a couple of 10/22 Ruger rifles. And his number to call is 706-436-0472. And if you need me, my number is 706-376-3363. Let's go to the telephones. Good morning. You're on today's Swap Shop. What can we do for you?
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0: Okay.
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0: Uh-huh.
3: 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I pay the assets off. Pretty lower.
0: Mm-hmm.
3: A year on the 23rd. Yeah, y'all give me a call. 706-436-1491.
0: Big lad, get it on.
3: All right, brother.
0: Hey, have a good one now. 706-436-1491. 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
0: Let's go to the telephones. Good morning. You're on today's Swap Shop. What can we do for you?
10: Good morning. How you doing?
0: I'm doing great.
10: Listen, I got some 16-inch tires. Four of them's got mud grips on it, and one of them's got straight thread. Oh, I take $70 for them, all five. 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
0: Uh-huh.
10: And I got a bar that goes on a Zetter tractor that you pull a trailer with. It goes up underneath, and you put a ball on it and a pin.
0: Okay.
10: And my phone number is 864-617-6929.
0: Be glad to get them on. Hey, 864-617-6929 is his number to call. And my number, 706-376-3363, here on today's Swap Shop. 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
0: And that number to call is 706-465-5493. 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
0: 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What can we do for you?
13: Yes, sir. I'm interested in buying a rear-tine garden tiller with a bad motor. I have a motor for one.
0: Uh-huh.
13: Everything else works, but just needs a motor. Someone's got one, they can call me at 706-988-1613.
0: And you're looking for just the rear-tine tiller because you got a motor, right?
13: I got a motor. I'm just looking for one that's got a bad motor on it. Everything works, but the motor's just bad.
0: Cool. I'll be glad and get this on.
13: Thank you very much.
0: Okay, he's looking to buy a rear-tine tiller that's got a bad motor. He's got a motor. 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
0: I'll be glad and get them on.
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0: Uh-huh. 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
15: Yes.
0: Okay, I think I lost him. 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Got several bicycles, including a mongoose. Got an 18-foot extension ladder. 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We'll cut grass. 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
0: 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What can we do for you?
1: Mike, do you still?
0: Hello.
1: Trick wheelchair.
0: Okay, you broke up on me.
1: Do you still have listed, it was an electric wheelchair?
0: Yeah. I sure do.
1: Do you have that?
0: Yeah.
1: Give me the number, please?
0: Yeah, give me just a second. Let's see.
1: All right.
0: Okay, he's got that. It's a Jazzy electric wheelchair. 706-465.
1: 706-5 what?
0: 465. 5493, and he's in Hartwell.
1: Wait a minute. Okay, 706, and what was the other three numbers?
0: 465.
1: Okay, 465.
0: And then 5493. Mm-hmm.
1: Okay, and it's in Hartwell.
0: Uh-huh, yes, ma'am.
1: All right. Thank you very much.
0: Hey, no problem. Friends, y'all need a number, give me a call. I'll be glad and look it up. And my number to call, 706-376-3363 here on today's Swap Shop.
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0: 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And again, my number is 706-376-3363. Looking to buy a motor to go in a 99 Ford Ranger, they need it to be a 4.0 liter. And they're also looking for a rear tractor tire. 706, a rear tractor tire of 13628 is the size. 706-436-2203 is that number to call. And again, if you need us this morning, just give me a call here on today's Swap Shop. 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And friends, that is going to wrap it up this morning here on today's Swap Shop. Appreciate you calling and listening in today. Now, y'all have a great rest of this Tuesday and join me on Hump Day. I'll be back in here Wednesday morning at 9:30. Y'all take care.
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1: Breaking news this hour from Town Hall. I'm Rich Thomason. President Trump describes as...

0: garbage, Iran's response to a U.S. peace proposal.
1: It was just unacceptable.
0: So where do we go from here?
1: You know, a lot of people said, well, does he have a plan? Yeah, of course they do. I have the best plan ever. I mean, Iran has been defeated militarily, totally. They have a little left. They probably built up during this period of time. We'll knock that out in about a day.
0: Many questions remain about Iran's demands. Outwardly, Tehran remains defiant.
2: The exact details of the proposal have not been made public, but Iranian state media had earlier reported that they included the U.S. paying war reparations to Iran and recognizing its sovereignty over the Strait of Hormuz. Posting in English on social media, Iran's parliamentary speaker, Mohammed Baghir Ghalibaf, said that the U.S. had no alternative but to accept the 14-point proposal. He said the longer the U.S. dragged its feet, the more American taxpayers would pay for it. Both sides are digging in.
0: The BBC's Caroline Davis. Inflation heated up last month, hitting a three-year high as consumer prices rose 3.8% compared to a year ago. That, according to the Consumer Price Index, cost of energy, major contributor to the price spike. President Trump wants to suspend the federal gasoline tax of 18.4 cents per gallon. The move would require congressional approval. Today's national average for a gallon of regular, 4.50. It's down 2 cents from yesterday, according to AAA. Two drivers hospitalized in critical condition. They were shot by a gunman who opened fire yesterday on a busy highway in Cambridge, Massachusetts. It ended when a state trooper and a civilian fired on the gunman. He's hospitalized in critical condition. On Wall Street this morning, stocks are in the red. The Dow down 337 points. More on these stories at townhall.com.
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0: The SPLC is under increasing scrutiny.
4: The Alabama Attorney General announcing a civil investigation into the Southern Poverty Law Center's fundraising practices. This follows the recent federal indictment of the organization. The AG said he sent a subpoena seeking information about its donations and payments to informants, and that he's seeking to determine if the organization violated state laws related to charitable organizations or deceptive trade practices. President Trump's DOJ already announced a criminal indictment against the SPLC, accusing it of fraud. The center's officials have vehemently denied the accusation. I'm Julie Walker.
0: Miners in Myanmar have discovered a massive ruby, considered to be the second largest by weight ever found in the country. The ruby weighs 11,000 carats, was unearthed in mid-April. Although it weighs less than a stone that was found in 1996, it is considered more valuable. News and analysis, townhall.com. The Beatles are returning to one of their iconic sites, the new fan experience in London.
5: Apple Corps, the company founded by the Beatles, will open a seven-floor attraction at their early headquarters in 2027. The building is where the album Let It Be was recorded, and the rooftop, the site of the Beatles' last public performance. Fans will have access to the venue. In the meantime, both Paul McCartney and Ringo Starr have expressed excitement about the project. Jason Walker reporting.
0: The Treasury Department is pushing American banks to monitor suspected Iranian money laundering networks. The networks use funds to smuggle sanctioned oil through shell companies and crypto networks. This move aims to disrupt Iran's sanctions evasion infrastructure under operation worldwide. More on these stories at townhall.com. Com.
6: 10:05, good morning. Mike Hawkins reporting. Remember, we've got criminal calendar call all day today from the Hart County Courthouse, and the courtroom should be a little busy. You've got early advance voting today through Friday. It wraps up Friday afternoon, the hours from 9 a.m. to 5 p.m. Board of Elections office on Cade Street or the Reed Creek Family Life Center. Next Tuesday, May the 19th, will be primary election day. The GHSA Bass Fishing Championships on Lake Sinclair over the weekend. Your state champions, a team out of Jefferson High School of Jacob Janning and Ben Wilson. The number five team in the state championship was Cooper Sanders and Kane Norris from Hart County High School. In baseball, the Final Four in Class AA Thursday, Franklin County at Morgan County down in Madison, a doubleheader, the best of three. Right now, your mid-boarding Sports Flash.
7: 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Softball regional play this weekend. Georgia Bulldogs will host College of Charleston. Georgia Tech will play Texas State. Atlanta Braves are back at home tonight when they take on the Chicago Cubs at Truist Park. Grant Holmes will start for the Braves. He's 2-1 with a 4.34 ERA. Colin Ray will start for the Cubs. He's 4-1 with an ERA right around 4. In college baseball action tonight, Georgia Tech is set to host Mercer non-conference play. Third-ranked Yellow Jackets are 42-8. Mercer is 39-13. Georgia Southern home tonight. They'll take on College of Charleston. Eagles are 15-37. College of Charleston is 25-25. 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
6: Today, partly sunny, 75, overnight 62, and then on Wednesday, partly sunny with a high 80. Yesterday, we got up to 80, 59 is the low, and we got 60 degrees. Winds at about 8 out of the east-northeast, and that dew point's at 50. Humidity right now about 75%, and 60 degrees. Good morning.
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1: You see, people in these parts love great barbecue. And son, listen when I say that there's nothing quite like Zeb's Barbecue. 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So go on and pig out at Zeb's Barbecue on Highway 29 North in Danielsville.
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0: 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It's 10:30, 60 degrees with news.
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2: Income and property tax savings are on their way in Georgia. Governor Brian Kemp signed two bills yesterday aimed at reducing property taxes, raising the standard deduction, and cutting the state's income tax rate. Democrats opposed to the legislation point to the possibility of local governments raising sales tax to make up for the cuts. The governor is expected to sign the budget today. A Lawrence County deputy sheriff was fired after being arrested for domestic violence. Katie Gray with the story.
3: Deputy Justin Padgett was charged with family violence, battery, and cruelty to children. Sheriff Larry Dean stated that 29-year-old Padgett was placed on administrative leave for an internal investigation and was terminated following the investigation. 41 NBC reports that Sheriff Dean emphasized that law enforcement officers are held to a higher standard and urged the public to be mindful of the victims. This marks the third time that Sheriff Dean has fired a deputy due to domestic violence charges during his tenure. I'm Katie Gray.
2: A man is accused of being drunk when his truck hit a Bartow County school bus. The state patrol says the 66-year-old ran a red light and struck a car before hitting the bus on the opposite side of Georgia 140 last week. There were no injuries with nearly 20 students on board. The suspect is facing 24 charges. A Georgia inmate is being treated for injuries suffered on a work detail. A tree fell on the inmate while a crew was cleaning up close to Highway 76 and Short Phillips Lane in Towns County yesterday. Deputies say the victim is being treated at a regional trauma center for injuries. And a northwestern Georgia school is being noted for its beauty again. Travel and Leisure just named Berry College near Rome as the second most beautiful in the U.S. The 27,000-acre property is the country's largest contiguous campus. The University of Georgia was listed at number 27. I'm Thomas Cage.
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5: John F. Kennedy. No, not that JFK. George is JFK. 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On May 19th, vote JFK for Lieutenant Governor.
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0: Checking in with that forecast today. We'll see partly sunny skies for the afternoon with a high getting up around 76. Overnight low 52 and then partly sunny Wednesday with a high 80. Yesterday, we get up to 80. 59 is our low this morning. 60 right now.
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0: 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It's time to talk sports.
1: It's now time to check out what's hot and what's not in the world of sports on the WKOY Sports Wrap Show. Stay tuned as we discuss everything from local high school sports to college sports to pro sports and everything in between. If it's happening in sports, we'll talk about it. It all starts right now.
0: Good morning, everybody. This is Mike Atkins. Welcome into Sports Wrap. What are we rapping about? The GHSA Bass Fishing Championships. High schoolers on Lake Sinclair, May the 9th. Memory serves me right. That would be Saturday. State champions were Jacob Janning and Ben Wilson. These two cats are from Jefferson High School. Now, number five in the state championship was Cooper Sanders and Kane Norris from Hart County High. Way to go, guys. Top five. High school baseball, Final Four, Double A. You've got Franklin County at Morgan County, a doubleheader this Thursday down in Madison, Georgia. I think Morgan's a number two seed. Then you've got the other matchup is Cook County and Pierce County being a number one seed, power seed. So four good teams in the state Final Four and Double A. We'll see who survives and gets into the championship game. NBA last night, Oklahoma City 115-110 over the Lakers. So they got the brooms and they swept them out of town. Sorry, LeBron, Oklahoma City. I'm beginning to think now that's going to be, you know, I think it's going to end up being OKC and the New York Knicks in the NBA. That's kind of what I'm thinking. The Knicks, boy, they look strong too in the East. Cleveland beat Detroit 112-102. That one is knotted up at two games apiece. So we know the Knicks, and we know that Oklahoma City are sitting back, you know, just getting ready for their conference finals in the West and the East. What else are we looking at today? Well, we're going to get over here right now, and we're going to jump into some hockey, okay, courtesy of the Iceman. Last night, Colorado beat Minnesota 5-2, so they take a 3-1 series lead in the Stanley Cup playoffs. Tonight is Buffalo and Montreal game four. Montreal, the Canadiens, is up 2-1. Also tonight, Quack, the Anaheim Ducks, taking on the Vegas team. And that series is knotted up at 2-2 from the NHL. Okay, Major League Baseball. The Atlanta Braves and the Cubbies tonight in Hotlanta, actually in Cobb County. It's not in Atlanta, so the only traffic that may be worse than Atlanta, well, there's two places, Cobb County and Gwinnett County. You'd rather deal with downtown any day than have to go drive in Cobb County or especially in Gwinnett, right? So the Gwinnetians know what I'm talking about. But Atlanta and the Cubbies, you got two division-leading teams going at it tonight. First pitch at 7:15. We'll be back to that one in a moment. This one I wanted to dabble into. Steve Sarkisian, recently speaking, talking about the wild, wild west of college football and the NIL deals and all that stuff. And to hear Steve talking, it's like, poor, poor Steve. He's been treated so bad. Poor Texas. But then I start thinking about Texas. I'm like, hold it. Isn't Texas like they've always been like the richest school? They got more money in the athletic department than anybody. Their facilities are second to none. If you've been to Georgia, we got some really nice facilities being thrown up over there at Stegman, but it ain't in the hemisphere with Texas. Texas had a indoor facility and strength training and everything. They had it 10 years before anybody thought about doing it that way. And to be honest, and Tennessee years ago, I want to say 20 years ago, built just an absurdly beautiful facility up in Knoxville. And now that thing's old compared to these new ones that go up. But, you know, Texas, he's talking about, now he does have a few things right. It's a true wild, wild west. No rules, no standards, no fear of being caught. Now, he reminded people of the earlier this spring. the Ole Miss staff. Clemson coach Dabo Swinney claims Ole Miss coaches were recruiting linebacker Luke Farrell for really while he was in class and after he had just transferred from Cal, sent for really a photo of a $1 million check, and Swinney has the receipts to prove it. And NCAA enforcement has done nothing, absolutely nothing, is what he said. Said Swinney said, still haven't heard anything from the NCAA. Okay. So guess where Farrelly's enrolled? Ole Miss. You know, well, he got a picture of a $1 million check. He went running. They haven't sent me a picture of a $1 million check. I knew if they send it to me, I know it's a scam, you know. But in college football, it's not a scam. You get a picture of one, chances are you can get your little hands upon it, okay? It's crazy now. I mean, and he hit it right. No fear of being caught. But he goes on. And this is like, what's his name? Jim Bob or Jimbo Fisher, whatever his name is, Jim Bob. You know, when he was, talking about Nick Saban, he said, okay, this is what Sarkisian says. At Texas, we only take 50% of a player's academic credit hours. You may be a semester from graduating, but you're going all the way back to 50% if you play here and want a degree. But at Ole Miss, this is what he quoted. At Ole Miss, they can take you. All you have to do is take basket weaving, and you can get an Ole Miss degree. That's a good one. Okay. But Unching, I'm sure that set well with the Ole Miss people. The thing I'm thinking about in all this conversation, you get Ole Miss's name has been thrown out a bunch. Now, we know that they bought that team the last couple of 3 years. They bought it, right? Kiffin's done a good job. Haven't heard a peep out of LSU. And we know that Kiffin has got a boatload of players that he signed. So for people who think that it's Kiffin, that he's as, you know, crooked as a dog's hind legs or something like that, he's not. Really, he's a lot cleaner than you think. He's got a mouth on him, and he can say things, you know, pretty sarcastically. To me, he's kind of the modern-day Steve Spurrier, Kiffin. I don't think that he's as illegal and as bad as people kind of make him out to be. I think the whole time it was Ole Miss. The people that he just coached the team, apparently they went out and got everybody because they're getting them right now. So it makes me think differently about Kiffin. Like, you know, maybe he's not that bad of a guy, to be honest. People kind of make him out to be, but I haven't heard a peep of anybody talking about, you know, this guy. Ohio State, let's talk about them. Talk about the money. Ohio State splashes $5 million on Jeremiah Smith, forces program to extend roster value to $43.5 million smackaroos. It's crazy. You know, we see this in the news, we hear about it, and then we kind of go like, okay, it's just college football, it's crazy. But then you start looking at the numbers and actually reading the articles, right? $43.5 million. I mean, you've got these universities having concerts to raise money for NIL. You've got the private NIL people, which is mainly how Indiana's been able to do it. We haven't heard from Indiana here. I mean, they just won the national championship, and they're still loaded. But with the NIL and the transfer portal being the way it is, I always thought it was bad. You had to set out a year, and it's not fair. Now, you don't have to set out an hour, and you can go. Literally, you can go play for that school. It is crazy, the wild, wild west. Let's take a break. We'll come back, and we're going to talk.

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1: Okay, we'll stick with this Ohio State thing. Then we get to baseball. The Ohio State Buckeyes put together a reported $5 million package to keep star wide receiver Jeremiah Smith in Columbus. Okay, last year they spent $43.5 million in the program coming into the season. Last year, their roster cost them $35 million. College football roster. They were not in the national championship game. Okay, so when rival schools waive $10 million offers to poach your best player, you raise the money, okay? So this is what he said, Jeremiah Smith. No reason to go back home, not when I'm at the best place in the country. I came to Ohio State for a reason, to win championships and make money. I mean, to develop as a player and a person and to keep building on this legacy. I might have grown up in South Florida, but I'm a Buckeye. And I got $5 million and $10 million to show for it, okay? It's crazy. To me, what is the incentive of being a professional football player now? For goodness sakes, you're making more money in college football and there's no cap on it. It's like there's a rookie cap in pro football. There's no rookie cap in college football. I mean, you make that money. Go make it, okay? So we're talking baseball. And we know the Braves are going to be in action with the Cubbies. Just real briefly this morning, running down the National League. We know the Braves have got a 9-game lead over Philly. We're 28-13. The Cubbies are 27-14, right there. They got a 3.5-game lead over Milwaukee. St. Louis, they're 3.5 back. Pittsburgh, they are 5 back. And Cincinnati is 5 back. Cincinnati slid. They were in first at one point. Is this division going to stay this strong? Because Cincinnati, they're 22-19, and they're in last place. I mean, I'm looking at the Cubbies, 27-14. Milwaukee, 22-16. St. Louis, 23-17. Pittsburgh, 22-19. Cincinnati, 22-19. Shaping up to be the best division in all of baseball. If they can keep it up, you know, they'll beat up on each other. But, I mean, then you look out west, you know, San Diego, they got a 0.5-game lead over the Dodgers. They're 24-16. That one is not what it has been. We look at our division where we got a 9-game lead over Philly. They're 19-22. So, clearly, the toughest division in the National League would be the Central, and it's not even close. The American League. Tampa Bay, they're 27-13. They got a 2-game lead over the Yankees. And then you got Baltimore, Toronto, and Boston all with losing records. In the Central, everybody's got a losing record except Cleveland, and they got a 1.5-game lead over the Chi Sox. They're 22-21. That would be your worst division. Well, I say that. The worst division probably going to be the West, where Houston's only won 16 games. What is going on with them? The A's are 2 games up on Seattle. The A's are 21-19. Seattle, they're 20-22. What's going on there? So the Central and the National, and then you've got maybe the Central and the American League, the two toughest divisions. But the American League, they're down this year compared to the National. Hey, it's news at 11 o'clock. Good morning.
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3: The Labor Department reported Tuesday that its consumer price index rose 3.8% from April 2025. On a month-to-month basis, April prices were up 0.6% from March, as gasoline prices rose 5.4%. Excluding volatile food and energy costs, so-called consumer core prices were up 0.4% last month from March, and 2.8% from April of 2025, relatively modest readings that suggest the energy price burst isn't yet spilling over much into other prices. Bernie Bennett in Washington.

0: His name is George Burge. That's called It Won't Be Long. You might also know his hit from last year, Cowboy Songs. And it's Buzz here with Real Country. This coming Sunday is the Academy of Country Music Awards from Vegas. The CMA, the Country Music Association, says that their 60th annual CMA Awards are going to happen November 18th at the Bridgestone Arena in Nashville. That will air on ABC and then the following day on Hulu.
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0: Real Country with Carrie Underwood. Do you know what yacht rock music is? So it's supposed to be kind of a joke, but yacht rock refers to that kind of late 70s, early 80s soft rock sound. Now, Keith Urban has gone into the studio to record a yacht rock album. The album's going to be called Flow State, and it's all going to be cover songs from that era. But there's going to be one new song with Michael McDonald called We Go Back. That album is coming out in June.
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0: elections.
1: Missouri's new U.S. House map is going to court while Louisiana and South Carolina are considering redistricting. The Missouri Supreme Court is to hear arguments on two cases. One contends the new map backed by President Donald Trump should be tossed out because the districts are not compact. The other contends that the new district should have been suspended when opponents submitted petition signatures seeking a referendum. Meanwhile, legislative committees in Louisiana and South Carolina are both considering redistricting plans that could help Republicans win additional seats. I'm Haya Pinjwani.
0: Wall Street moving at a slow pace at midday. The Dow right now down by 193. The Nasdaq off 437. More from townhall.com.
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4: Good afternoon. It's lunchtime. Your noon look at news on this number two working school day. It's Tuesday, May the 12th. Mike Hackens reporting. As the weather warms up, it's deep into springtime. The summer boating season officially is right around the corner with Memorial Day weekend. Lots of traffic and people are speeding. Accidents have been happening, that according to Hart County Sheriff Chris Carroll.
5: Be safe on the roads. Don't drink and drive. Have a designated driver. Buckle up and please watch your speed. We're getting all kinds of complaints about speeding across the county, just different areas. So please watch your speed. We've got deputies out and about that are going to try to slow folks down. Speed continues to be a major factor in all the wrecks that we have. So just please watch your speed. We got a lot of traffic on the roads.
4: Again, lots of traffic, and you've got high school graduations, college graduations, just a lot of things happening this time of year, and these accidents have been happening. Last week, 11 accidents, Hart County Sheriff's Department investigating, two involving deer, and three driving under the influence arrest just a week ago. Hart County Superior Court, today we've got criminal calendar call, pretty busy throughout the afternoon from the courthouse. Georgia Department of Labor, Hart County's unemployment numbers, we came down from February's 3.5% to a 3.2% in March. Now, the state average across the board in Georgia for March, 3.5, Hart County at 3.2. The U.S. average at 4.3%. Our total labor force in Hart County at 12,328. Franklin County down from a 3.8 to a 3.5% coming out of March. Elbert County down from a 3.6 to a 3.4. Madison County's down from a 3.4% to a 3.1%. Stevens County down from a 4.4 to a 4.1%. A few more days left in early advance voting. Next Tuesday, May the 19th, is primary election day in Hart County and statewide. So you've got today, Wednesday, Thursday, and Friday to get it knocked out. Two locations, Board of Elections office at 182 Cade Street, Suite C, or the Reed Creek Family Life Center, 2011 Reed Creek School Road. The hours are from 9 a.m. to 5 p.m. The team of Cooper Sanders and Kane Norris from Hart County High finishing number five in the state from the GHSA Bass Fishing Championships on Lake Sinclair last weekend. High school baseball, Franklin County, they're in the Final Four. They'll be at Morgan County, a doubleheader coming up this Thursday in Madison, Georgia. This is Mike Hackens.
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4: With your Tuesday afternoon Lake Hartsville weather forecast, at a partly sunny 75. Tonight a low 52. Wednesday hump day, partly sunny 80. Overnight low 56. Thursday sunshine 78. Overnight low 50. Friday sunshine 80. Overnight low 57. Make it a super day.
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thank you for the musical geography lesson there, King George. It's Real Country. Chuck Cantilli here, punching in, reporting for duty with one job today, and it's to help you make it feel like it's not Monday, take two, a.k.a. Tuesday.

0: Kenny Chesney fans, alert, alert, alert. Kenny's got new music out. It's real country. Olivia and Liam are still America's favorite baby names. They topped the list for the seventh straight year. Charlotte is the runner-up for girls, ending Emma's long run at number two. And on the boys' side, the top four names stayed exactly the same. Liam, Noah, Oliver, and
1: You see, people in these parts love great barbecue. And son, listen when I say that there's nothing quite like Zeb's barbecue. 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

0: what's your favorite country song? Me? Oh, gosh, I got so many, I can't pick just one. It's real country, and I'm sure you feel the same way. According to new research, moving your body does wonders for your brain. Think of your brain like a dirty sponge. When you move even by just tensing your abdominals, you're basically squeezing that sponge and flushing out all the gunk that builds up during the day. Now, we knew our bodies went into cleaning mode while we sleep, but researchers found that a simple walk acts like a daytime power wash for your head, keeping you sharper than you would be without exercise.
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11: 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For more information, phone Thomas at 706-961-4553. 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

0: Willie Nelson hit 93 back in April. It's real country. Right. Hey, you ever noticed that Apple iPhones, iPads, and Macs always show the time as 9:41 in advertisements? Why is that? Well, Apple picked that time because it's approximately when Steve Jobs would make his biggest announcements during their presentations. Bet you didn't know that, but now you do.
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10: Mr. James Harry King Jr., 54 of Royston, survived by his wife, Sherry Lynn Bowen King. The funeral service to take place Thursday, May the 14th at 2 p.m. from the sanctuary of Pleasant Grove Baptist Church. He'll be laid to rest in the church cemetery following the service. The body's at the funeral home, the family receiving friends Wednesday night from 6 to 8 p.m. Colin Hall funeral directors are in charge. Jean Wire Zragan, a resident of Hartwell since 2009, died at the age of 97. The funeral mass to be held at Sacred Heart of Jesus Church on Benson Street, June the 13th at 1 p.m. The family will receive friends at the church from noon to 1 p.m. with a mass to follow afterwards. Colin Hall funeral directors will be in charge. Zoe Adkinson, age 19, of Carnesville. A celebration of life to be held May the 20th at 6 p.m. from the Swell Center. Family will receive friends from 3 to 5:30 p.m. at the Swell Center. The family requests that everyone wear UGA colors and or attire to show support. Strickland Funeral Home is in charge of arrangements. Mr. Robert Eugene Johnny Donnell, 79, of Hartville. A celebration of life to take place Saturday, May the 16th, 11 a.m. from the chapel of Strickland Funeral Home in Hartville. Mrs. Vincy Lena May Kilpatrick Boatwright, 92, of Hartville. Survivors include her husband, Rick. The family receiving friends from 10 until 11 a.m. prior to the service on Friday, May the 15th, at Liberty Baptist Church. The memorial service celebrating her life to be held at 11 a.m. on Friday morning at Liberty Baptist Church, Strickland Funeral Home of Hartville, is in charge.
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2: 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Amazon says it's now available in five other countries and is expanding in the U.S. The mini warehouses devoted to Amazon Now stock about 3,500 products. The items include fresh produce, diapers, non-prescription medications, cleaning supplies, and electronics. Offering uber-fast deliveries, the latest chapter in Amazon's relentless pursuit of speed. Rich Thomason reporting.
1: The model of cargo plane that crashed in Kentucky last fall after an engine fell off a UPS jet during takeoff has resumed operations back in the air over the weekend. The Federal Aviation Administration says it had approved Boeing's proposed fix for the workhorse MD-11s. Breaking news and analysis at townhall.com. The Trump nominee to lead FEMA is a familiar face.
3: President Donald Trump has nominated Cameron Hamilton to lead the Federal Emergency Management Agency. This marks a surprising comeback for Hamilton, who was fired last year after defending FEMA's existence. If confirmed, Hamilton will be FEMA's first permanent administrator in Trump's second term. The agency has gone through three temporary leaders, including Hamilton. He'll need to ensure the agency is prepared for the summer disaster season, while also answering to Trump, who is likely to expect major reforms after a council he appointed recommended sweeping changes last Friday. I'm Lisa Dwyer.
1: The Beatles are returning to one of their iconic sites with a new fan experience in London. Apple Corps, the company founded by the Beatles, will open a 7-floor attraction at their early headquarters in 2027. More on these stories at townhall.com.
4: Hey, Hartwell Weather.
5: With your Tuesday afternoon Lake Hearts Pole weather forecast at a partly sunny 75. Tonight a low 52. Wednesday hump day partly sunny 80. Overnight low 56. Thursday sunshine 78. Overnight low 50. Friday sunshine 80. Overnight low 57. Make it a super day.
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1: So the other day, the Pope called his bank's customer service line to change the information on his account. And the woman on the other end of the phone did not believe that he was actually Pope Leo.
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0: You got it, man. Trace Atkins and Honky Tonk, ba-donk-a-donk, real country. Social media obsessed with a pair of swim goggles that look almost identical to classic Ray-Ban sunglasses. So basically, you can swim underwater, protect your eyes, and still look like you're starring in a luxury vacation campaign at the same time. The goggles have that oversized cool girl sunglass look instead of the typical sporty swim gear vibe, making you look fashionable at the pool instead of like you're training for the Olympics. The question is, are these actually iconic, or are we officially trying too hard to make every single summer activity on trend?
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3: An online learning system reaches a deal with hackers. Here's correspondent Mike Hempen.
4: Data stolen from an education platform is deleted in a deal with hackers. The company that operates the online learning system Canvas says it has reached a deal with hackers to delete the data they stole in a cyber attack last week that created chaos for many students. Instructure, the parent company of Canvas, hasn't provided any details of the deal, including whether a payment was involved. A hacking group named Shiny Hunters claimed responsibility for the breach. The data has been returned to Instructure, but the company says there is no way to know whether the data was erased for good. I'm Mike Hempen.
3: And that breach involved nearly 9,000 schools all around the world and some 275 million individual students. You'll find breaking news and analysis at townhall.com. The Beatles are returning to one of their iconic sites with a new fan experience in London.
5: Apple Corps, the company founded by the Beatles, will open a seven-floor attraction at their early headquarters in 2027. The building is where the album Let It Be was recorded, and the rooftop, the site of the Beatles' last public performance. Fans will have access to the venue. In the meantime, both Paul McCartney and Ringo Starr have expressed excitement about the project. Jason Walker reporting.
3: Amazon opening store-sized delivery hubs in dozens of cities to get some products to customers within 30 minutes of ordering. The e-commerce titan's ultra-fast Amazon Now service first launched in India last June. Amazon says now it's also available in five other countries and expanding here in the U.S. The many warehouses devoted to Amazon Now stock about 3,500 kinds of products. 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
6: With your Tuesday afternoon Lake Hart's Pole weather forecast, at a partly sunny 75. Tonight a low 52. Wednesday, hump day, partly sunny 80. Overnight low 56. Thursday, sunshine 78. Overnight low 50. Friday, sunshine 80. Overnight low 57. Make it a super day.
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0: country. Shotgun Taylor here. Hey, want to feel old? I know, you're like, oh, please, I love it when you do that. Pop Rocks debuted in 1976, meaning that it's now 50 years old. It did disappear from 1980 to 1986 when everybody was worried that the candy caused kids to explode like Little Mikey from the Life cereal commercials. Hey, fun facts, I used to work with the actor who was Little Mikey from those commercials. Great guy, by the way. He did not explode. Get ready for the 2026 NFL season with the highly anticipated NFL schedule release. The dates will be set, primetime matchups will be known, and tickets will officially be on sale. Coming in May, get all the details at NFL.com/schedule.
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6: 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The ages are 5 to 11 as of August 1st. 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The ages are 6 to 11 as of August 1st. Flag football ages are 5 to 6 as of August 1st, and the fee is $40. For more information, get in contact with the Hart County Rec Department at 706-376-8528. Hart County Retired Teachers Association, they meet the first Tuesday of each month at 11:30 a.m. from Casa Grande. All retired teachers are invited to attend. This is the WKLY calendar.
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0: From our That's a Pretty Good Idea file, the AMC theater chain is going to start showing live concerts with tickets costing $40 to $75. A lot of money for a movie, but not for a live concert. They're starting next month with shows by Bebe Rexha, Paris Hilton, and Maren Morris. I'll take my popcorn, please, with extra butter-like topping.
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0: Mayor Zelensky's former chief of staff has been named as a suspect in a money laundering scheme.
1: Two national agencies fighting corruption in Ukraine have named Ukrainian President Volodymyr Zelensky's former chief of staff as an official suspect in a major graft investigation. Andriy Yermak is suspected in an alleged $10.5 million money laundering scheme, the agencies announced on Monday. He was the country's lead negotiator in talks with the US and left during the scandal that has threatened Zelensky's government. Meanwhile, Zelensky has met with the CEO of Palantir Technologies, part of Ukraine's growing cooperation with the US defense sector, as a three-day U.S. brokered ceasefire that decreased the fighting but failed to stop it altogether ended Monday. I'm Charles Tillesma.
0: You'll find breaking news and analysis at townhall.com. They're seeing red in Myanmar.
2: Ruby red, to be specific. Some miners have discovered a massive ruby, the second largest by weight ever found in the country. The ruby weighs 11,000 carats. It was unearthed in mid-April. Although it weighs less than a 21,000-carat stone found in 1996, it's considered more valuable due to its superior color and quality. Myanmar produces about 90% of the world's rubies, with the rare gemstones being a major source of revenue. Rich Thomason reporting.
0: A Spanish passenger who was among those evacuated from the cruise ship at the center of a hantavirus outbreak has tested positive for the virus. That's according to Spain's health ministry today, as the World Health Organization said it has now confirmed 11 cases, including three people from the cruise who died as a result of their exposure. You'll find more on these stories at townhall.com. From Washington, I'm Bob Agnew.
3: With your Tuesday afternoon Lake Hart's Pool weather forecast, at a partly sunny 75. Tonight a low 52. Wednesday, hump day, partly sunny 80. Overnight low 56. Thursday, sunshine 78. Overnight low 50. Friday, sunshine 80. Overnight low 57. Make it a super day.
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0: mean, May 12th already. How is this possible? 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Excuse me? 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World Wide Web is three. 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
1: What is happening in news on this Tuesday, number two working school day, this May 12th? Mike Hackens reporting. Hart County's unemployment numbers in February, we were 3.5%. Coming out of March, just released this week, a 3.2%. Now, the state average for March at 3.5% in Georgia, the U.S. rate at 4.3%. Our total labor force in Hart County at 12,328 a year ago in March, we were 3.4%. This time around, a 3.2%. The days are dwindling down for early advance voting. It finishes up this Friday afternoon. The hours this week are from 9 a.m. to 5 p.m., according to Robin Webb, Hart County Elections Director. Two locations to get it knocked out, the Board of Elections office at 182 Cade Street, Suite C, or the Reed Creek Family Life Center at 2011 Reed Creek School Road. Next Tuesday, May the 19th, is primary election day. Lake Hartwell's elevation 652.84, according to the U.S. Army Corps of Engineers. Lake Russell at 474.76. Lake Thurman at 322.36. And Lake Kiwi, according to Duke Energy, at 96.64. The Georgia High School Association Bass Fishing Championships on Lake Sinclair this past weekend. Your state champions Jacob Janning and Ben Wilson from Jefferson High School, 20.05 pounds. Number five in the state from Hart County High School, Cooper Sanders and Kane Norris. They had 17.5 as far as weight, and these gentlemen finished number five in the state. This is Mike Atkins. Taking a look at your WKLY Community Events Calendar. Hart County Retired Educators Association, they meet the first Tuesday of each month at 11:30 a.m. from Casa Grande Restaurant on East Franklin Street. All area retired educators are certainly invited. Sardis Baptist Church at 4359 Anderson Highway in Hart County. Their Cruise In and Car Show, it's a free event. All proceeds will benefit Bobby Powell, who is battling leukemia. That is scheduled for September 19th from 4 to 7 p.m. This event is sponsored by the Sardis Men's Ministry. And 1776, it's coming up at the Lonnie Burns Fine Arts Center at Hart County High, June the 26th, 27th, and 28th. 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

0: Billy Carrington on Real Country. If you've been waiting to pick up a Nintendo Switch 2 console, you might want to act before the summer ends. Nintendo announcing that it is hiking the price from $449 to $499 this September. Nintendo issuing a rare apology for the move, which was caused by price hikes and the parts needed to build the units. Despite the looming price jump, the Switch 2 has been a massive hit since its launch last June, moving nearly 20 million units and padding Nintendo's profits to the tune of $2.7 billion. We'll see if demand cools when the prices rise. Stay tuned, Film at 11.
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3: 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The Hart County Rec Department is taking registration for the youth cheerleading, tackle football, and flag football programs through May 30th. The cheerleading registration fee is $60. The ages are 5 to 11 as of August 1st. Tackle football registration fee is $90. The ages are 6 to 11 as of August 1st. Flag football ages are 5 to 6 as of August 1st, and the fee is $40. 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Hart County Retired Teachers Association, they meet the first Tuesday of each month at 11:30 a.m. from Casa Grande. All retired teachers are invited to attend. This is the WKLY calendar.
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0: advertising without users' consent, plus pay fines for each violation. Keith Peters reporting.
1: And there's a new revelation today about that hantavirus outbreak. A doctor says a French woman being treated for hantavirus after being infected on that cruise ship is critically ill now and being treated with an artificial lung. Breaking news and analysis at townhall.com. The MD-11 model cargo planes involved in last year's deadly UPS crash in Louisville have returned to flight.
2: The plane crashed shortly after takeoff after the left engine flew off the wing. Three pilots were killed, along with 12 more people on the ground. The Federal Aviation Administration says it approved Boeing's proposed fix for the workhorse MD-11s after extensive review. Lawyers representing some of the families that lost loved ones say they hope the FAA was thorough enough to ensure the planes are safe. I'm Lisa Dwyer.
1: 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Amazon says now it's available in five other countries and is expanding here in the U.S. The warehouses are devoted to Amazon Now stocks, about 3,500 products each. 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
3: With your Tuesday afternoon Lake Hart's Pole weather forecast, at a partly sunny 75, tonight a low 52. Wednesday, hump day, partly sunny 80, overnight low 56. Thursday, sunshine 78, overnight low 50. Friday, sunshine 80, overnight low 57. Make it a super day.
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0: country. And then there were 76. The NCAA has taken a big step towards expanding the men's and women's March Madness tournaments to 76 teams starting next year. Still a couple of steps to make it official, but it seems the extra $300 million in new revenue over the next 6 years was too much to turn down. This marks the first addition to teams to the men's tournament since 2011 and the first teams added to the women's tourney since 2022. 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

0: from our file. The Japanese brewery Dasai just sold a 100 milliliter bottle of sake that was brewed in space for a staggering $645,000. Dasai sent rice and ingredients up to the International Space Station, where astronauts actually oversaw the fermentation process in zero gravity. The result was a tiny amount of liquid gold that was brought back to Earth, refined, and auctioned off to an anonymous buyer to fund future Japanese space exploration. The successful mission proved that you can brew a high-quality drink without Earth's gravity, and the brewery is already making plans to open a permanent distillery on the surface of the moon by the year 2050.
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0: Ricky Skaggs and Uncle Pat. Real Country Shotgun Taylor here. Is it Friday yet? No, not even close. But we're doing our darndest to make it feel like it is. Hey, for the first time in more than a decade, Kellogg's is bringing back cereal box tops. The first batch is already in stores. For now, it seems like it's a limited time thing tied to the upcoming movie Toy Story 5. By the way, I've heard that Woody in Toy Story 5 has got a bald spot.
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1: In that 5 o'clock drive home, Tuesday, May 12th, Mike Atkins reporting. 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Now, we've got two locations for your convenience: Board of Elections office on Cade Street, Suite C, or the Reed Creek Family Life Center at 2011 Reed Creek School Road. According to Robin Webb, Hart County's elections director, we've got today, tomorrow, Thursday, and Friday afternoon. It will wrap up at 5 o'clock. No voting over the weekend, no voting Monday. And if you haven't already done early advanced voting, you'll go to your normal polling precincts on Tuesday, May the 19th, primary election day. And as we're heading there, slow down. We've had a number of accidents over the past week and a half in Hart County. Speed, a major factor in most all of those accidents. Slow down. The weather is warming up and more people coming into our area. Hart County Sheriff Chris Carroll.
2: Just remind everybody to stay safe on the roads. 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Have a designated driver. Buckle up. And please watch your speed. We're getting all kinds of complaints about speeding across the county, just different areas. So please watch your speed. We've got deputies out and about that are going to try to slow folks down.
1: That, according to Hart County Sheriff Chris Carroll, last week there were 3 DUI arrests in Hart County, 11 accidents over a 7.5-day period, 2 of those involving deer. The Georgia DOT, remember, they have shut down Hubbard Road, County Road 156 in Franklin County, over Stevens Creek. They are replacing that bridge. So that will be a lengthy process for a matter of months there. Keep that in mind if you travel around Hubbard Road in Franklin County. That is shut down at the bridge. Motorists are advised to plan ahead. Georgia Department of Labor, Hart County's unemployment numbers, we came down from 3.5% in February to a 3.2% in March. We had been 3.4 a year earlier in March. Now, the Georgia state average at 3.5, we're at 3.2. The U.S. average at 4.3%, our total labor force, 12,328 here in Hart County. Lake Hartwell today, 652.84. The GHSA Bass Fishing Championships on Lake Sinclair last week. State champions from Jefferson High School, the team of Jacob Janning and Ben Wilson. From Hart County High School, Cooper Sanders and Kane Norris, finishing number 5 in the state championship. This is Mike Atkins. Lake Hartwell weather. With your Tuesday evening Lake Hartwell weather forecast tonight, a low 52. Wednesday, partly sunny, 80 on hump day, overnight low 56. Thursday, sunny, 78, overnight low 50. On Friday, look for mostly sunny skies, 80, overnight low 57. Make it a super safe evening.
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All right, show of hands, please. 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Excuse me? Or in 2 songs, your real country.

0: Josh Turner on Real Country, would you go with me? 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

Liberty Baptist Church, Strickland, the funeral home of Hartville, is in charge. 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Strickland Funeral Home will be in charge. Mr. James Harry King Jr., 54, of Royston, survived by his wife, Sherry Lynn Bowen King. The funeral service to take place Thursday, May the 14th at 2 p.m. from the sanctuary of Pleasant Grove Baptist Church. He'll be laid to rest in the church cemetery following the service. The bodies at the funeral home were the family receiving friends Wednesday night from 6 to 8 p.m. Colin Hall funeral directors are in charge. Mr. Robert Eugene Johnny Dedell, 79, of Hartville. A celebration of life to take place Saturday, May the 16th at 11 a.m. from the chapel of Strickland Funeral Home in Hartville. Visitation to follow the service. Strickland Funeral Home is in charge. Jean Wires Dragon, a resident of Hartville since 2009, passed away at the age of 97. The funeral mass to be held at Sacred Heart of Jesus Church on Benson Street, June the 13th at 1 p.m. The family receiving friends at the church from 12 noon to 1 p.m. with a mass to follow afterwards. Colin Hall will be in charge.

0: Riley.
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0: Riley Green joining The Voice as a coach this fall. He'll be joining Kelly Clarkson and Adam Levine.
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0: How am I doing?
1: How you doing? That's what's important. It's Real Country. Shotgun Taylor here. 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Well, now Keystone Light is getting in on the action with its own apple beer just in time for America's 250th birthday. 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

0: thetownhall.com. The Beatles are returning to one of their iconic sites with a new fan experience in London.
1: Apple Corps, the company founded by the Beatles, will open a seven-floor attraction at their early headquarters in 2027. The building is where the album Let It Be was recorded, and the rooftop, the site of the Beatles' last public performance. Fans will have access to the venue. In the meantime, both Paul McCartney and Ringo Starr have expressed excitement about the project. Jason Walker reporting.
0: The well-known film critic and journalist Rex Reed has died at 87. A publicist says he passed away Tuesday at his Manhattan home after a short illness. Reed was a prominent voice in cultural criticism for over six decades, writing for the New York Observer and publishing eight books. More on these stories at townhall.com. From Washington, I'm Keith Peters.
2: With your Tuesday evening Lake Hartsville weather forecast tonight, a low 52. Wednesday, partly sunny, 80 on hump day, overnight low 56. Thursday, sunny, 78, overnight low 50. On Friday, look for mostly sunny skies, 80, overnight low 57. Make it a super safe evening.
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8: 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All area retired educators are certainly invited. 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

0: Willie Nelson and Blue Skies on Real Country. My name is Al Farbo. There's a service that will allow you to bequeath your tattoos with skin to your loved ones. The National Association for the Preservation of Skin Art enables tattooed people to designate recipients of their heirloom body art in their wills. After the death of a member, the service will send along a removal kit to the funeral home, which then removes the tattoos and sends them back to the organization for preservation and framing. More of your favorite Old Country songs are coming up right around the corner for you from Clay Walker, Live Until I Die, George Burge, and It Won't Be Long, and more next right here on Real Country.
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0: favorite country song on Real Country. My name is Al Farbel. You know the quickest way to self-confidence? It's telling yourself, I can do this. Sure, it sounds cheesy, but repeating positive phrases can give you the upper hand in stressful situations. More of your favorite Real Country songs are coming up right around the corner for you from Lori Morgan. 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
7: 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The cheerleading registration fee is $60. 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

0: John Conley, as long as I'm rocking with you on your Real Country Tuesday night. My name is Al Farbel. 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
6: What is happening in news on this Tuesday, number 2 working school day, this May 12th, Mike Hackens reporting. Hart County's unemployment numbers in February, we were 3.5%. Coming out of March, just released this week, a 3.2%. Now, the state average for March at 3.5% in Georgia, the U.S. rate at 4.3%. Our total labor force in Hart County at 12,328 a year ago in March, we were 3.4. This time around, a 3.2. The days are dwindling down for early advance voting. It finishes up this Friday afternoon. The hours this week are from 9 a.m. to 5 p.m., according to Robin Webb, Hart County Elections Director. Two locations to get it knocked out: the Board of Elections office at 182 Cade Street, Suite C, or the Reed Creek Family Life Center at 2011 Reed Creek School Road. Next Tuesday, May the 19th, is primary election day. Lake Hartwell's elevation 652.84, according to the U.S. Army Corps of Engineers. Lake Russell at 474.76. Lake Thurman at 322.36. And Lake Kiwi, according to Duke Energy, at 96.64. The Georgia High School Association Bass Fishing Championships on Lake Sinclair this past weekend. Your state champions Jacob Janning and Ben Wilson from Jefferson High School, 20.05 pounds. Number 5 in the state from Hart County High School, Cooper Sanders and Kane Norris, they had 17.5 as far as weight. And these gentlemen finished number 5 in the state. This is Mike Atkins.
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